0: newspapers. And that's your news. 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I'm Greg Kraber. Have a great night.
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0: have a sing-along to John Morgan, Kid Myself. Now, we are coming to all sorts of a time where everything is really just really expensive. Everything is expensive, but people are reminiscing about things that used to be free but now cost money. The number one that really brought me down a real rabbit hole, kind of memory lane, if you might call it, phone accessories. Okay, do you remember when phones used to come with headphones and a charger? You got it all in the little box. Now you have to buy everything separately. And not only that, your headphones are like $200, all right? Okay, also, when you used to buy concert tickets, oh my gosh, there's like 1,800 things brought onto a concert ticket, okay? I tell you, it's like a hotel. They have 10 more things. They're like, it costs this much, but then here are all of our other fees. And they're like, well, the ticket was $100. Now it's $700 because of everything else. Also, checking airline bags. Remember when it didn't cost, you know, your firstborn? And then free airline food. That's done. All of it. Pizza delivery. Oh my gosh, I gotta not only pay a delivery fee, but I also gotta tip the person who's delivering it. And then if I want to, I can also tip the person making it. It's just, oh my gosh, how much money do you think I have? And parking. Let me tell you, parking? Oh man. Okay, every time I have to pay to park somewhere, I feel like they're increasing it like $1 each time. It's just insane. I have to take out a loan just to park downtown anytime, in a big city especially.
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0: 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Lows around 54 tonight. We've got a 20% chance of rain. And then tomorrow, our Friday, actually looking gorge, let me say. Highs in the mid-70s, partly cloudy, and then a low of 54.

From Tim McGraw, that great one, Unbroken on Canyon Country 106.9. And if you haven't yet followed us on our Facebook page, let me tell you, we're on there every day. Okay, we're always doing something. So, if you haven't yet, it's just our name. Couldn't be easier. It is just Canyon Country 106.9. Hit the thumbs up. Hit the follow. That way, you never miss anything we do. But also, we do things on our page that we don't promote here on air.

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0: some Taylor Swift. That one especially gets stuck in my head like crazy on Canyon and Country. If you didn't hear LC Valley News, they're streaming the September 11th First Responder Procession live on their Facebook page. The parade is starting in Assotin at 5:30, and it will conclude with a ceremony at Harris at 6:45, remembering the heroes who died 25 years ago. 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

0: Canyon Country 106.9, and you're here with Aiden. I feel like I am just in a life that I'm constantly getting rage baited, and you know, it's fine. It's all fine. It's mostly just the drivers in town that do it to me. But people compiled a list, actually, of the everyday inconveniences that drive us all crazy. One of them is when you buy a new thing of scissors. Okay, they always come in that like plastic container, but you need another pair of scissors in order to open up your scissors. Ridiculous! Also, when you lose the end of a tape, but not just any tape. Oh my gosh, nothing is worse than when you lose it on packing tape. When I lose it, I go, the roll's done. Roll's done, we need another one, because I am not, and you just destroy it. You're just ripping shreds, and you're trying to get it. Your hands in her. It's just worse. Okay, it just gets worse and worse. Mismatched Tupperware lids within containers. Okay, I don't know about you, but unfortunately, those commercials where people open the cabinet and then all of their Tupperware comes flying out, that is my cabinet. That is my Tupperware cabinet. I am sorry, okay? And the amount of times I am looking for a square lid, but I have a round container, it's ridiculous. And I know it is. I could organize it, but I don't want to. I don't want to do it, okay? Also, for me, this one's not on the list, but this one, I try to be a good citizen of Mother Earth, and I buy all of those little reusable bags, okay? I love a good TJ Maxx reusable bag. They're always so cute. And I tell myself, I go, if I put it in my car, I won't forget it. If I put it in my car, I won't forget to take it in the store, especially at Costco, okay? I'm trying not to take the boxes. I'm trying to have my own bags. And the amount of times I go to TJ's and I go, let me get one of those cute bags. And then I buy like three of them. And then I go, don't forget, we're just going to leave them in the car and then you're not going to forget them in the store. And you know what I do? I forget. And then I'm at the store and they're like, do you want to buy bags? And I go, no, I have bags in my car. But then somehow, and then I have to pack them in my car. And then I bring them in and then I unload them and I say, don't forget to put these back. And you know what I do? I forget. And it's just a vicious cycle. I can't tell you how many reusable bags I have in my house, but also in my trunk. And the thing is that they all get used like once because I never remember.
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she's a swinger out there. Still see her pink bow and her brown hair. She's in the big city now, but she still calls home.

0: love that one. I can't get over it. Lainey Wilson's Phone Keys Wallet. You're on Canyon Country 106.9. If you want to have some fun to do tonight, maybe you want to go to a birthday party, well, guess what? Groundwork Brewing, they are celebrating their 7th birthday. And you can play Groundwork Birthday Trivia tonight. Also, 2-for-1 Groundwork Beers. All right. And then tomorrow night is live music at 6 o'clock with Delta G Band. Saturday night, music is with Michael Kelly, and he's going to be playing from 6 to 8:30. Groundwork Brewing on Snake River Ave. Yes, there is a lot of construction, but they are still open.
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0: For most of us, it's a memory. But for young Americans, September 11th is history. On September 11th, please pause to remember the victims and heroes of 9/11, a day we will never forget.
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And you're here with Aiden. It is that time, though. I'm out of here. Can you believe it? This week, I tell you, it's just because it's a short week. But it is that time. I'm gone. Have a wonderful rest of your evening. And guess what? Tomorrow is Friday. So, as always...

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0: For most of us, it's a memory. But for young Americans, September 11th is history. On September 11th, please pause to remember the victims and heroes of 9/11, a day we will never forget.
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This is a test from the State of Idaho Emergency Alert System. In the event of an emergency, this system would bring you important information. This test was conducted from the Idaho State Communications Center in Meridian, Idaho, and is now concluded.

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Hey girl, what's up? I know it's late, but I knew you'd pick it up. Nah, I ain't drunk. Okay, maybe I do have a little buzz, but that song came on and I just thought would home to come from one little call. I know you say you're taking, but I say, girl, you're taking too long.

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1: And, of course, the biggest stars like Morgan Wallen. You get them all right here. Canyon Century 106.9. Happy, finally, Friday. I don't know what it is. This week has just drug. It doesn't feel like we had Monday off. Does it? Not to me, anyway. It felt like a normal work week and then some. So, TGIF just doesn't quite cover things today. Partly cloudy, highs of 77. Starting things out right around 61. They couldn't even save news like this for a Monday. You got to hit us with this on a Friday. Latest social media trend, divorce talk. Yay! Well, if you got date night lined up later on, just know 30% of daters, meaning the other 70% are straight-up liars, admit they've hit somebody up for a date when it was actually just a foodie call. Not booty, foodie. Maybe get ready for that date with some of this. Candy corn perfume. The scent nobody ever asked for. Here we are on 9/11. Can you believe 9/11 is going to be older than most of these things on this list? Like an iPod, Skype, Friendster, lots of other examples. Plus, you know, for a lot of us, 9/11 is history. It wasn't something some of these younger kids ever experienced. They only had to hear about it, read about it in school. So I'd actually talk to your kids about 9/11 today. Stupid criminals on the blotter include a man showing his goods at the Home Goods store. So to make up for morons like him, yes, we'll bring in today's Tell Me Something Good. Always got to finish on a positive note. Along with today's top headlines with my own twists, plus the latest and greatest from Hollywood and Nashville. 7:30, we'll get you qualified to win that cash from your friends at your locally owned Liberty Mart. Plus, keep listening for that Rodney ringtone, man. Rodney Atkins, a week from today at the Spokane Tribe Resort and Casino. You're listening for that Rodney ringtone. Anytime we play it, be caller number 5 to score tickets to his show next Friday night, okay? Got to be 18 or older and only one winner per household, but we've got stacks and stacks of tickets for this show, and your next chance to win could be happening sooner than you think.
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0: whiskey guy, Jason Aldean, kind of a recurring theme in those songs, huh? Anytime soon at 6:31, putting our hands together for Susan Lewis, just snagging her tickets for Rodney Atkins. You heard that Rodney ringtone, caller number 5. See, it pays to pay attention. So she's off to that show next Friday night, Spokane Tribe Resort and Casino. Lots of tickets still left. Look at this.
1: Oh, my God.
0: And massive pile of tickets. Keep listening for the Rodney ringtone. Anytime we play it, like Susan, be caller number 5 and snag your seats for the show next Friday night, the 18th, at Spokane Tribe Resort and Casino. Reminder, LC Valley News is going to be streaming the September 11th First Responder Procession live on their Facebook page. Parade starts in Assotin around 5:30, wraps up at Harris Field with a ceremony at 6:45 honoring the heroes who died 25 years ago today. So tune in to the LC Valley News Facebook page for live coverage, special live streaming event made possible by CCI Spear, celebrating 75 years of ammunition excellence. Well, exciting news today for anybody who wants to, I guess, smell like the inside of a plastic trick-or-treat jack-o'-lantern. Brock's. Nobody asked for it, but here they are, dropping candy corn perfume. Oh, man. It's called Ode to Candy Corn. And you would think it'd be targeted for kids or something, right? 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The first batch rolls out September 22nd. Second run, October 1st. And they're small. I mean, 1.7 ounces. So this stuff ain't cheap. So, what does it smell like? Gee, I wonder. Candy corn perfume. But, of course, I have to spin it eloquently. It swirls together notes of creamy vanilla, spun sugar, and honey to capture the coziness of fall in every spritz. Let me know when they drop Reese's Peanut Butter Cup cologne, huh? Then, I might finally be irresistible to someone. Somewhere. Maybe.
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0: 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Yeah, partly cloudy with a high of 77. Cloudy tonight, lows of 54. Partly cloudy tomorrow with a high near 80. Then the rain moves in Saturday night. Cloudy skies, scattered showers, maybe some thunderstorms, lows of 54. And cloudy skies, breezy on Sunday. Continued rain with a high of 62. Kind of where we are now with Carrie Clark on Canyon Country.

0: he speaks into the microphone, dollars come out of your speakers, even the rear ones. He once hosted the Oscars, the Emmys, and the Grammys simultaneously as a 5-year-old. And despite all this, he is the least interesting man on his own show.
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1: Good morning, I'm Brian Danner. Lewis Clark State College and North Idaho College expanded their partnership with the signing of a co-admission and co-enrollment agreement. Lewis Clark State President Cynthia Pemberton and NIC President Nick Swain announced the Memorandum of Understanding at a signing ceremony at the DeArmond Building on NIC's Coeur d'Alene campus. The presidents say the expanded partnership will help Idaho's working adults more easily access higher education opportunities. The MOU and Financial Aid Consortium Agreement will provide the necessary support for students that wish to enroll at both Lewis Clark State and NIC, allowing for a seamless transition to earn an associate degree at NIC and complete a bachelor's degree at Lewis Clark State. Students who complete an associate degree at NIC will be considered to have met a general education core requirement at Lewis Clark State, unless specific core classes are required for their desired bachelor's degree. Lewis Clark State has offered bachelor's degrees in Coeur d'Alene and in partnership with North Idaho College since 1982, longer than any other public institution. This year's 9/11 procession through the LC Valley will end with a special event to mark the 25th anniversary. Tonight, firefighters, medics, deputies, police officers, and other first responders will travel through the valley starting in Asotin at 5:30 as usual. It will pass by all the fire stations in Asotin County, Clarkston, then Lewiston, before finishing at Lewis Clark State College. This year, there will be a special presentation at Harris Field, and everyone is welcome. It begins shortly after the procession reaches the college, roughly at 6:45 p.m. tonight. There's no cost to get in. The 92nd Lewiston Roundup continues tonight with its Tough Enough to Wear Pink Night at the Roundup Grounds just south of Lewiston. Rodeo events begin at 5 p.m. The Roundup Parade is tomorrow morning at 9:59 on Lewiston's Main Street, and the Patriot Night final rodeo performance will be at 5 p.m. tomorrow night. In sports, Julio Rodriguez homered and drove in three, and the Seattle Mariners beat the Texas Rangers 4-3 yesterday at T-Mobile Park. Logan Gilbert got his 12th win of the season. The M's right-hander allowed three runs on three hits with 11 strikeouts over seven innings. Up next, the Mariners open a three-game divisional series in Sacramento against the Athletics beginning tonight. Tonight's first pitch is set for 6:40 with live radio coverage in the LC Valley on 95.5 FM and AM 950 KOZE, and in the Upper Clearwater Valley on AM 1300 KLER. I'm Brian Danner, LC Valley News.
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John King and get to drinking at 7:10. Going to be partly cloudy today. Highs are 77, up to about 62 degrees in the LC Valley. Pumpkin Palooza, don't forget, it's coming up Halloween Day, Saturday, October 31st. 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The Great Pumpkin Roll, chance to score some cash, costume contest, and so much more. 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Well, looking at today's top headlines, today's Patriot Day. Speaking of Patriots, Drake May threw a party but was immediately intercepted. 25th anniversary of 9/11. I'm pretty sure we can all remember where we were on 9/11. For example, if you're dating Bill Belichick, you were in the womb. Anthropic staffers warning AI could wipe out humanity within 10 years. I think that's a stretch. Measles and diarrhea lettuce going to kill us long before then. FBI will no longer ban applicants who've solicited prostitutes. So FBI really can stand for Federal Booty Inspector. Meanwhile, Grindr crashing in Dallas during the Republican convention. Really touching tribute to Lindsey Graham. Study found Australia is the best place to survive an apocalyptic event. Yeah, as long as you can also survive the snakes, spiders, box jellyfish, let's see, paralyzing ticks, poisonous cane toads, giant centipedes, and baby-eating dingoes. President Trump promising $5,000 to every American adult if Republicans win the midterm elections. They've dubbed it the Trump dividend because it's got a better ring to it than illegal bribe. Turns out the election fraud was coming from inside the house. You know, the big white one? I think when it's time to pay for his ballroom, he'll just make everybody give the money back. New York City started construction of the world's tallest jail, which will be as close as Diddy ever gets to the high life again. Climate experts say large parts of New Jersey will be underwater soon. Specifically, the parts of the state tied to cement blocks. And on the bright side, if there ever was a state that could use a bath. King Charles announcing Harry and Meghan will be non-working royals. Otherwise known as royals. August, tying the record for the hottest month ever on Earth. Which explains why your HVAC guy is driving a Ferrari.

0: Three people have died at Burning Man this year, so in keeping with the theme, they have to be cremated. Trailer for the new season of American Horror Story came out yesterday. This one's a little more political than previous seasons. It's called American Horror Story, the USS Abraham Lincoln. Candace Cameron Bure wants to do another revival of Full House. Apparently she's got an empty wallet. And Harry Connick Jr. turns 59 today. A lot of musicians get inspired to follow that career path after seeing their first concerts. For little Harry, it was his first elevator ride.
1: LC Valley News will be live September 11th for the first responder procession and a special presentation at the end, remembering the heroes who died 25 years ago during the terrorist attacks. The procession starts in Asotin at 5:30, and the ceremony will begin about 6:45 at Harris Field. If you can't make it to the parade route, watch it live on LC Valley News on Facebook. The LC Valley News broadcast of this procession is sponsored by CCI Spear. CCI, celebrating 75 years of ammunition excellence.
2: Wood takes the snap. Deep ball down the right side. Harsey's got it. It's a foot race to the 30. He cuts to the middle of the field. And 5. Touchdown, Idaho.
3: Vandal football is back in the Dome Saturday, September 12th. It's the Vandals' home opener against the Lamar Cardinals. It's also Vandal Hall of Fame weekend at the P1FCU Kibbe Dome. Kickoff is at 1. 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

chin in a pinch, man. Hotter than the red on the cattle brand, cause she's a gold digger with a quick trigger, a cast iron skillet swinging lid flipper. Now

0: Mr. Corey Kent. Back with a brand new one, those empty words at 7:30. We're going to get you qualified to win that cash thanks to your friends at your locally owned Liberty Marts coming up here in just moments. Get ready for that. Now, there's a certain level of desperation to those, especially Friday night booty calls, right? I mean, I guess they serve a purpose, but normally not meant to lead to anything serious, right? A laugh or a nap. But now, people are talking about a similar phenomenon. Not booty calls, foodie calls. When you agree to go on a date just to get free food. And believe it or not, sometimes it's mutual, where someone will set up the air quote date just to have somebody to go out to dinner with so they're not alone. According to datingadvice.com, 30% of daters admit to accepting a dinner invite just to score a free meal without any interest in an actual relationship. I don't know, maybe taking that pressure away might help. I don't know, foodie calls. Not just for cheap people either. 26% of those 65 and older admit they've also done it. Probably at a very early morning diner for breakfast, where they're going to rant about how coffee used to cost a quarter, or their usual supper time of 4:30. You do you, man. We're going to get you qualified to win some cash money, all right? The more times you qualify, the better your odds are of winning thanks to your locally owned Liberty Marts, one at the top of Thane Road in the Lewiston Orchards, the other in North Lewiston with Mobile Brand Gas, great mobile branded loyalty program, and hot ready delis at both locations. 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Well, to qualify for the cash today, what TV show included the cantankerous critics Waldorf and Statler? Again, if you're 18 or older, and haven't won the money in the last 30 days, what TV show included the cantankerous critics Waldorf and Statler? 208-746-5665.
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pretty much cleaned up at the CMA nominations. We'll have more on that inside your Hollywood hookup coming up next hour. Ella Langley, Love and Life again at 7:42, and we are getting you qualified to win some cash. Who couldn't use some cash? Am I right? Thanks to your friends at your locally owned Liberty Mart. So if you're 18 or older and you haven't won the money in the last 30 days, what TV show included the cantankerous critics Waldorf and Statler? I feel like I can relate to these fellas the older I get. The more I'm like, yeah, that's going to be me in a couple of years if I'm not there already. So again, what TV show included the cantankerous critics Waldorf and Statler? You give me the right answer, I get you qualified for that cash money.

0: 9/11, 25 years later, I'm Chuck Sievertson. The annual New York City ceremony continues, most recently with a bell rung marking the time that United Airlines Flight 93 crashed into a field in Shanksville, Pennsylvania. Vice President Vance with Presidents Biden, Obama, George W. Bush, and Clinton are there. The reading of names of the other 2,700 killed from the attack on the Twin Towers and tributes.
1: My brother, Joseph Michael Giacconi. The pain is still there.
0: At the Pentagon, where President Trump and First Lady Melania are attending, Chairman of the Joint Chiefs of Staff, General Dan Crane.
2: Today is not just a story of loss. It is also a story of great American courage, selfless service, and those who've made the choice to carry those memories forward.
0: This is ABC News.
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10: I'm Brian Danner. Tomorrow, Clarkston firefighters and Clarkston students will be teaming up to raise money to help kids stay on the right path. They'll be on Bridge Street for the annual Helping Helmets fundraiser. Clarkston Fire's Mac Rubb is in charge of organizing the event.
11: We all voted for it, and we were super happy to have funds stay local. It's been a great partnership, and we really just wanted to impact the youth here in the Valley.
10: In the past, EPIC has used the funds to take students to Camp Whitman, where they learn team building and spend time away from technology. They also get to take trips into nature that they might not otherwise be able to afford. EPIC's Caden Massey says the results of the program speak for themselves.
12: It makes a huge difference. We have kids who have gone on these trips that have come back completely changed, just different people altogether. It matters a lot, and a lot of these people don't have the ability to travel and, you know, send their kids to all these places, go look at colleges, go see the world.
10: Massey says this year they hope to use donations to pay for youth activities that raise awareness of drunk driving, vaping, and underage cannabis use. They'll be on Bridge Street tomorrow at the intersections of 5th Street and 13th Street starting at 9 a.m. Lewis Clark State Athletics has launched a rebranded Warrior Booster Club for the 2026-27 school year. The group, formerly known as the Warrior Athletic Association, was created to bring Warrior fans, alumni, community members, and businesses together around one common goal, supporting the student athletes who proudly represent Lewis Clark State. Membership in the Warrior Booster Club provides an opportunity for fans to play a direct role in the future of LC State Athletics. Funds raised through the Warrior Booster Club help financially support the experiences and opportunities that allow Lewis Clark State student athletes to excel in the classroom, the community, and in competition. Benefits are dependent on the level of giving. Those interested can join the Warrior Booster Club online at lcwarriors.com or at any home Lewis Clark State event. Flavors of Downtown is coming soon. Businesses on 6th Street in Clarkston are coming together for a block party of sorts. You can walk through downtown and enjoy a variety of foods, shopping, and live music. It's coming up September 25th from 4 to 7 p.m. There is no

0: fastest roll through. In sports, the Lewiston Clarkston High School football teams meet tonight in Clarkston for the 136th Battle of the Bridges game between the longtime rivals. The Bengals are 2-1 after falling for the first time this season last week at home to Fruitland. The Bantams are 0-1 following their season opening loss at home last week to Moscow. Kickoff from Adams Field is set for 7 p.m. tonight with live radio coverage in the LC Valley on the River 105.1 FM and streaming free online at BengalsSports.com. In other games tonight, Asotin travels to play at Liberty. Moscow hosts rival Pullman. Grangeville is on the road at Timberlake. Logos buses north to face St. Mary's. And Colfax has a road game at Freeman. In eight-man action, unbeaten and top-ranked Kendrick plays a non-league game at Notice. Kamei is at Cascade. Troy is home to play Lapway. Prairie is at home with Council. Genesee is at Potlatch. Lewis County travels to Riggins to meet Salmon River. Deary has a home game with Court of Christ Academy. Clearwater Valley is hosting Superior, Montana. And Pomeroy has a home game tonight with Odessa. I'm Brian Danner, LC Valley News.
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0: that Chevy Silverado or Dodge Ram or your Ford F-150 or your Nissan Titan or whatever else, get down to Groundwork Brewing. They are still open despite the chaotic construction and paving. They just had their 7th birthday. 7 years old. Wow. Happy birthday. Hopefully you went down last night and had some fun with Groundwork Birthday Trivia. Tonight, they got live music at 6, Delta G Band. Tomorrow night, Michael Kelly Band, 6 to 8:30. So check them out. Groundwork Brewing, Snake River Avenue, open even during the chaotic construction. Somehow, it's been a quarter of a century since the horrific September 11th terrorist attacks. Kind of hard to wrap your head around. You know, if you're a boomer, a Gen Xer like me, even an older millennial, but for others, not so much. I mean, think about this. The younger adults at your workplace weren't even born when 9/11 happened. That's anybody under the age of 25. So I've got a list of old things that are actually more recent than 9/11, believe it or not, like the iPod, younger than 9/11. Debuted November of 2001. Google News launched in 02. Friendster debuted in 02. MySpace a year later in 03. Facebook in 04. Then Reddit in 2005 and Twitter in 06. Crazy, right? Skype launched in 03. LinkedIn, 03. Gmail, 2004. YouTube, February 2005. The iPhone debuted in 07, Android in 08. No Harry Potter movies had even hit theaters yet. The first one, Harry Potter and the Sorcerer's Stone, November of 2001. No Lord of the Rings either. Fellowship of the Ring premiered December of 01. Elf, your beloved holiday classic, more recent than 9/11. So is the first Pirates of the Caribbean in 03, The Notebook in 04, Mean Girls 04, 40-Year-Old Virgin in 2005. No one had even heard of American Idol yet. Premiered 2002. Isn't that crazy? The Office hadn't started yet in 05, neither had Lost in 04, Grey's Anatomy in 05. Taylor Swift wasn't even a thing until 2006. Crocs didn't exist either, not till 2002. Nintendo DS, not till 04. The Wii, 2006. No one said the word selfie, not till 02. Hashtag, 2007. Nobody had an idea what mansplain was, not till 08. And YOLO, 2011. And for some of us, I guess you could go ahead and add my marriage to the list, which might also feel kind of strange. I mean, everyone of any age can remember where they were on 9/11. But a 20-year marriage can also feel like a lifetime or longer. What?
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0: 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Well, partly cloudy with a high of 77. Cloudy tonight, lows of 54. Going to be partly cloudy tomorrow with a high near 80. Then the wind and the rain, maybe thunderstorms moving in tomorrow night. Lows down around 54. And then cloudy and breezy with continued rain Sunday. Top it out near 62. Up to about 63 now with the king himself. And give it away on Canyon Country.
10: She was storming through the house that day, and I could tell she was leaving. And I thought, oh, she'll be back. Till she turned around and pointed at the wall and said,

0: country? Well, as we turn to the world of country, the CMA is announcing their 2026 nominees yesterday, and boy, oh boy, Ella Langley leads the pack with 9, including the coveted Entertainer of the Year, followed by Miranda Lambert with 7, Kacey Musgraves and songwriter Ben West each have 5, Taylor Swift also attending for the first time in 10 years since her song I Knew It, I Knew You is nominated for Single of the Year. Taylor says, looks like I haven't yeed my last haw. Well, CMAs air live Wednesday, November 18th on ABC and Disney Plus, hosted by Lainey Wilson. Daryl Worley's recorded a new version of his 03 song, Have You Forgotten, commemorating the 25th anniversary of 9/11. He says the song's a tribute written to honor those who serve. We hoped it would be a call to attention to the intense sacrifices made by the amazing men and women of the U.S. military and our dedicated first responders. When I look at our landscape today and all the things taking place in these great United States of America, I can't help but wonder, have you forgotten? The Florida Georgia Line reuniting its Stagecoach Festival posting a teaser video of the boys loading up their equipment in the back of an old Chevy pickup with the caption, LFG. Well, in the clip, Brian Kelly asking Tyler Hubbard, are we really doing this again? He replies, looks like it, bro. Stagecoach 2027, April 23rd through the 25th in Indio, California. And based on previous years, the full lineup typically announced this month, so stay tuned. Dolly Parton's first posthumous release is here. Cover of the 1964 song Bound to Ride by the Stanley Brothers. She recorded it back in 2022 at her home studio, backed by the First Ladies of Bluegrass. Part of the All-Star tribute album called Where the Soul Never Dies, celebrating 80 years of the Stanley Brothers, out October 16th. Well, Charlie Hunnam's making it clear his new show featuring the cast of Sons of Anarchy is not Sons of Anarchy. It's a meta-series where they play fictionalized versions of themselves. It'll air on FX and Hulu, but no official word on when just yet. In theaters this weekend, several new movies, including Practical Magic 2, rated PG-13, Sandra Bullock, Nicole Kidman back as Sally and Gillian Owens. In this one, the curse that kills off any man who falls in love for an Owens woman threatens the boyfriend of one of Sally's daughters who ends up in a coma. Sandra Bullock's daughters are Joey King from Kissing Booth movies and Maisie Williams, who you might know as Arya Stark on Game of Thrones. Runner, rated PG-13, Alan Richson is helping Owen Wilson transport a liver to a girl who needs an organ transplant when a cartel attacks to sell it on the black market. The Uprising, rated R, Andrew Garfield, the leader of a rebellion, fighting against the tyranny of King Richard II based on the Peasants' Revolt that helped inspire the legend of Robin Hood. And The Fix, rated R, Zachary Levi, leading a team of CIA operatives mentored by Liam Neeson, infiltrating Tehran to pull off a daring rescue after a previous mission in Afghanistan goes tragically wrong. So this weekend, Golden Ticket Cinemas, it is The Uprising, Runner, The Fix, as well as Practical Magic 2, also The Passion of the Christ, By Any Means, Onslaught, 20th Anniversary of Cars, Coyote versus Acme, Buddy, Insidious, Out of the Further, The End of Oak Street, and Spider-Man Brand New Day. So for all your Showtime's listing specials and more, hit up gtcinemas.com.
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0: 9/11, 25 years later, I'm Chuck Sievertson at the Pentagon, where 184 people were killed in that attack. Their names were read. The top military officer, Joint Chiefs Chair, General Dan Crane, remembering.
1: Ordinary Americans answering the call to serve, but giving us the gift of a perfect, selfless example.
0: Condoleezza Rice was the National Security Advisor at the time.
2: September 11 tested us, but it did not break us. As we meet the many challenges ahead, may the memory of our response to that searing experience bring hope for our future as a country and as a people.
0: In New York's annual ceremony,
3: Gerard P. Dewan, Sula Manali,
0: names of those killed are being read. This is ABC News.
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6: Good morning, I'm Brian Danner. Lewis Clark State College and North Idaho College expanded their partnership with the signing of a co-admission and co-enrollment agreement. Lewis Clark State President Cynthia Pemberton and NIC President Nick Swain announced the Memorandum of Understanding at a signing ceremony at the DeArmond Building on NIC's Coeur d'Alene campus. The presidents say the expanded partnership will help Idaho's working adults more easily access higher education opportunities. The MOU and Financial Aid Consortium agreement will provide the necessary support for students that wish to enroll at both Lewis Clark State and NIC, allowing for a seamless transition to earn an associate degree at NIC and complete a bachelor's degree at Lewis Clark State. Students who complete an associate degree at NIC will be considered to have met a general education core requirement at Lewis Clark State, unless specific core classes are required for their desired bachelor's degree. Lewis Clark State has offered bachelor's degrees in Coeur d'Alene and in partnership with North Idaho College since

0: 1982, longer than any other public institution. This year's 9/11 procession through the Yelsey Valley will end with a special event to mark the 25th anniversary. Tonight, firefighters, medics, deputies, police officers, and other first responders will travel through the valley starting in Asotin at 5:30 as usual. It will pass by all the fire stations in Asotin County, Clarkston, then Lewiston, before finishing at Lewis Clark State College. This year, there will be a special presentation at Harris Field, and everyone is welcome. It begins shortly after the procession reaches the college, roughly at 6:45 p.m. tonight. There's no cost to get in. The 92nd Lewiston Roundup continues tonight with its Tough Enough to Wear Pink Night at the Roundup Grounds just south of Lewiston. Rodeo events begin at 5 p.m. The Roundup Parade is tomorrow morning at 9:59 on Lewiston's Main Street, and the Patriot Night final rodeo performance will be at 5 p.m. tomorrow night. In sports, Julio Rodriguez homered and drove in three, and the Seattle Mariners beat the Texas Rangers 4-3 yesterday at T-Mobile Park. Logan Gilbert got his 12th win of the season. The M's right-hander allowed three runs on three hits with 11 strikeouts over seven innings. Up next, the Mariners open a three-game divisional series in Sacramento against the Athletics beginning tonight. Tonight's first pitch is set for 6:40 with live radio coverage in the Yelsey Valley on 95.5 FM and AM 950 KOZE, and in the Upper Clearwater Valley on AM 1300 KLER. I'm Brian Danner, Yelsey Valley News.
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0: that day is forever etched in my mind. I think about the phone call my daughter gave me and waking me up and turning on the television and watching that second tower just go. I was like, this can't be really happening. It was such a time that it brought family together, friends together, church together, our country together, even stronger and better country than it was before.
1: The American spirit will always prevail over tragedy. United we stand. God bless America.
2: Another plane just hit. Right? Oh, my God. Another plane has just hit. It hit another building. It hit another building. Flew right into the middle of it. Explosion.
3: You saw a
2: yes,
3: plane?
2: Yes, I just saw a plane go into the building. That was definitely looked like it was on purpose.
3: Why do you say that was definitely on purpose?
2: Because it just flew straight into it.
4: It was just absolute.

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0: This nation is strong. This nation is united. This nation is resolved. 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
6: 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Oh my God.
7: 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It's
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2: Well, LC Valley News, make sure to follow the stream, the September 11th First Responder Procession. It's going to be live on their Facebook page. Parade starts in Exoton around 5:30 this afternoon, concludes with a ceremony, Harris Field, 6:45, remembering the heroes who lost their lives 25 years ago today. So tune in to the LC Valley News on Facebook for live coverage, special live streaming event brought to you by CCI Spear, celebrating 75 years of ammunition excellence. Well, on the 25th anniversary of 9/11, kind of a guide on how to talk to your kids about today. You know, gently bring up the topic, even if they don't. Today, a very significant anniversary, and most likely they've seen images from that fateful day at school, on television, the internet. They might have questions, but they're not really sure how to ask. So gauge how much your kids might know. Like, first question maybe, hey, what do you know about 9/11? They might have learned stuff in school or even have a lot of misinformation they've gotten from friends online. So address that first. Be mindful of their age, obviously. Consider your child's age, their maturity levels, even emotional capacity when deciding how to discuss the events of 9/11. Now, if they're young, keep it simple. You don't have to go into full details. Teens obviously can handle more, might have more specific questions, like what it was like living through that day. Encourage your kids to talk to others who remember, especially if you don't remember much as a parent. You got to understand, parents now in their 30s were kids themselves back then. Even just telling them where you were, how you felt that day, is valuable. But feel free to lean on aunts, uncles, grandparents, other relatives. You can read and watch stories from survivors or people who've lost loved ones, which is more for the older kids. But understanding the emotions of 9/11 can be just as important as knowing the facts. Sometimes it's hard for kids to kind of understand how big of an event this actually was and how many lives it touched and affected. And it's also okay to shield your kids. I mean, this topic is not a one-size-fits-all, all right? So feel free to keep your kids safe from any graphic images and complex issues. They're just not ready to fully understand. Ultimately, you are going to know your child best.
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And some more roundup tickets to blow out here in just a few. 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Well, Home Goods, kind of a broad name for a store, but not meant to include a man showing his goods. Like in where else? Florida. 43-year-old Billy Thomas arrested on Monday after he stripped naked inside a Home Goods store, exposing himself to shoppers, and yeah, he went full Monty. Woman inside the store at the time told officers she saw the guy walk into the store, walk down the aisle where she was standing, and said, "Sorry, I have to do this." And then, birthday suit. Employees backed the story up and didn't really need to. His clothes and shoes were still lying in the aisle when they got there, and he admitted they were his. When asked, "Why'd you do it?" he told the cops his clothes had started smoking.

0: he was riding was smoking as well.
1: Perhaps he was the one doing some smoking.
0: Never found a bike, if he ever even had one, charged with indecent exposure. This is so sloppy, you almost feel like the guy wanted to get caught. 35-year-old Dustin Brannon of Wisconsin, well, he broke into a liquor store last month, swiped about $300 from the register, and somehow wound up leaving his gray shirt behind, which had his name printed on it. Cops already had him on file, but before they could track him down, he broke into a gas station and stole a six-pack of beer. That didn't leave behind a personalized shirt that time, but he did leave a ton of fingerprints. Formally charged with 2 counts of felony burglary, looking at up to 25 years in prison. And last week in Costa Mesa, California, a police officer locates a stolen vehicle being tracked by its owner to a location at the back of a mini mall. Well, as the officer is questioning the woman inside the car, a man with his arms full of stolen stuff comes running out the back of the store with employees chasing him. He had nowhere to go but the car and the waiting cop and the pile of stolen loot. The couple gets arrested, merchandise returned, and the vehicle recovered at the scene by the owner. This would be great when everybody else does your job for you, right, officer? Things are pretty laid back in Costa Mesa. Stolen car, man, the owner's tracking it. Catching thieves, they just walk right up to you with the evidence. We're just going to make for a really embarrassing story in lockup, though. Hey, officer, would you at least punch me in the face a few times so it looks like I gave you some trouble?
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John Morgan on Canyon Country 106.9. Tough enough to wear pink night tonight at the Lewiston Roundup. 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Caller 3, 18 or older. 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Caller number 3 at 208-746-5662.

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VIP when Earl starts texting you while the song's playing. How cool is that? Mr. Ware, how you doing, brother? Just going to wrap up another round of the Danger Zone. My time's done on your happy TGIF, which is weird. It's felt like a full work week and beyond, even though Monday was a holiday. This one just drug on and on for some reason. But I can't go without a couple of things. One, your daily doses of good news. About a 22-year-old woman from Kaysville, Utah. Know that area well. No, you can't ask. First person with Down syndrome to earn a certification as an upbeat bar instructor. Aubrey Aldridge spent years taking fitness classes, becoming so familiar she could teach the choreography. Aubrey recently led her first class, more than 60 people, handed out lots of high fives and smiles all around. Family cat accidentally got thrown away inside an old couch, has now been rescued from the landfill, reunited with his family. Cat's name is Mike, and the owner had a hunch Mike might have been hiding inside the couch. Landfill employees spotted him, able to rescue him after several failed attempts and scratches, I would imagine. But luckily, Mike's back home doing much better now. And a guy in New York City just turned a simple cleanup project into an entire neighborhood movement. David committed to cleaning one street block in Washington Heights every day for 100 days. And not just picking up litter. Spent his own money to plant flowers, use planters out on the streets, and amazed how much it changed the neighborhood and started to give his neighbors pride. He said, I could have picked up trash my whole life, but instead, I wanted to give people a reason not to litter. So find ways where you can brighten somebody's day, all right? Make it just a little bit better, a little bit brighter. If you need to blow off some steam, get on down to Groundwork Brewing. They just celebrated their

0: 7th birthday yesterday. And you can get on down there tonight and enjoy live music at 6 o'clock, the Delta G Band. Saturday night, Michael Kelly Band from 6 to 8:30. And yes, they're still open, even during the chaotic construction and paving on Snake River Avenue. So get on down to Groundwork Brewing. And I'm exhausted. I got one last pair of tickets for tonight's Tough Enough to Wear Pink performance of the Lewiston Roundup. Trying to figure out what color I want these to go to. Let's go five this time around. Just feel like I have my left hand up, hold the tickets, with five fingers on that hand, at least for now. So caller number five, if you've got some pink and you're ready to have some fun at the Lewiston Roundup, my last two tickets for tonight's performance is 6:59. Going to caller number five at 208-746-5665. Back at you Monday, 6 to 10, for another round of the Danger Zone on Canyon Country 106.9. Bye-bye.
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0: most of us, it's a memory. But for young Americans, September 11th is history. On September 11th, please pause to remember the victims and heroes of 9/11, a day we will never forget.
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4: LC Valley News will be live September 11th for the first responder procession and a special presentation at the end remembering the heroes who died 25 years ago during the terrorist attacks. 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

0: News. I'm Mike Dubusky. President Trump was at the Pentagon earlier today, marking 25 years since the 9/11 attacks.
1: September 11th reminded us of the terrible power of hate. 25 years since have shown us the even greater power of the American spirit to endure and prevail and to win. And today our country is stronger than it has ever been.
0: Nearly 3,000 people died that day in Washington, in New York City, in the attacks on the World Trade Center and aboard United 93. The plane said to be headed for the Capitol before passengers and crew overpowered the hijackers, crashing the plane. The Centers for Disease Control has declared the cyclosporiasis outbreak over. It comes after the disease, tied to contaminated lettuce from a Taylor Farms facility, sickened thousands, sending hundreds to the hospital and killing two people. This is ABC News.
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4: I'm Brian Danner. Tomorrow, Clarkston firefighters and Clarkston students will be teaming up to raise money to help kids stay on the right path. They'll be on Bridge Street for the annual Helping Helmets fundraiser. Clarkston Fire's Matt Grubb is in charge of organizing the event.
5: We all voted for it, and we were super happy to have the funds stay local. It's been a great partnership, and we really just wanted to impact the youth here in the Valley.
4: In the past, EPIC has used the funds to take students to Camp Whitman, where they learn team building and spend time away from technology. They also get to take trips into nature that they might not otherwise be able to afford. EPIC's Caden Massey says the results of the program speak for themselves.
6: It makes a huge difference. We have kids who have gone on these trips that have come back completely changed, just different people altogether. It matters a lot, and a lot of these people don't have the ability to travel and, you know, send their kids to all these places, go look at colleges, go see the world.
4: Massey says this year they hope to use donations to pay for youth activities that raise awareness of drunk driving, vaping, and underage cannabis use. They'll be on Bridge Street tomorrow at the intersections of 5th Street and 13th Street starting at 9 a.m. Lewis Clark State Athletics has launched a rebranded Warrior Booster Club for the 2026-27 school year. The group, formerly known as the Warrior Athletic Association, was created to bring Warrior fans, alumni, community members, and businesses together around one common goal: supporting the student athletes who proudly represent Lewis Clark State. Membership in the Warrior Booster Club provides an opportunity for fans to play a direct role in the future of LC State Athletics. Funds raised through the Warrior Booster Club help financially support the experiences and opportunities that allow Lewis Clark State student athletes to excel in the classroom, the community, and in competition. Benefits are dependent on the level of giving. Those interested can join the Warrior Booster Club online at lcwarriors.com or at any home Lewis Clark State event. Flavors of Downtown is coming soon. Businesses on 6th Street in Clarkston are coming together for a block party of sorts. You can walk through downtown and enjoy a variety of foods, shopping, and live music. It's coming up September 25th from 4 to 7 p.m. There is no cost to stroll through. In sports, the Lewis and Clarkston High School football teams meet tonight in Clarkston for the 136th Battle of the Bridges game between the longtime rivals. The Bengals are 2-1 after falling for the first time this season last week at home to Fruitland. The Bantams are 0-1 following their season opening loss at home last week to Moscow. Kickoff from Adams Field is set for 7 p.m. tonight with live radio coverage in the LC Valley on the River 105.1 FM and streaming free online at BengalsSports.com. In other games tonight, Asotin travels to play at Liberty. Moscow hosts rival Pullman. Grangeville is on the road at Timberlake. Logos buses north to face St. Mary's. And Colfax has a road game at Freeman. In eight-man action, unbeaten and top-ranked Kendrick plays a non-league game at Notice. Kamei is at Cascade. Troy is home to play Lapway. Prairie is at home with Council. Genesee is at Potlatch. Lewis County travels to Riggins to meet Salmon River. Deary has a home game with Court of Christ Academy. Clearwater Valley is hosting Superior, Montana. And Pomeroy has a home game tonight with Odessa. I'm Brian Danner, LC Valley News.
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2: Wood takes the snap. He falls down the right side. Harsey's got it. It's a foot race to the 30. He cuts to the middle of the field. And five. Touchdown, Idaho.
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1: LZ Valley News will be live September 11th for the first responder procession and a special presentation at the end, remembering the heroes who died 25 years ago during the terrorist attacks. 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

0: on September 11th, please pause to remember the victim and heroes of 9/11, a day we will never forget.
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0: when I was 6 9. Let's talk about Pumpkin Palooza real quick, because it's going to be on Halloween, actually, this year. There's going to be lots of games, trick-or-treating, of course, food and merchandise vendors. There's a great pumpkin roll, costume contest, and more. And it's all going to happen from noon to 4 on Main Street in Lewiston, again, on Halloween. 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
0: 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Phone number is 743-5721. Lows around 56 tonight. And then tomorrow, well, we have a high around 77, maybe some rain. Honestly, kind of good looking weekend, not going to lie.

0: and Kelsey Hart, Fireworks on Canyon Country 106.9, hanging out here with Aiden. Shout out to our friends at locally owned Liberty Mart. If you have ever been a winner of $100 here on Canyon Country, it's thanks to them. They're the ones that give it to you every single month. And all you got to do, if you are unaware of how to win, tune in Monday through Friday around 7:30 with Matt in the mornings. That's where he gives you all the information you need to get on the list of qualifiers. And then at the end of the month, he takes a look at that list and picks one winner. And so, if you have not yet, turn on a reminder, put an alarm on, put it in your phone, put it in your calendar, whatever you got to do. You don't want to miss your chance to be $100 richer, all thanks to Liberty Mart.
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0: Kane Brown, woman here right on Canyon Country 106.9. I did not forget our Would You Rather question of the day. And today's Would You Rather is, would you rather be invisible or have the ability to fly? Hands down, I would like to fly, because then I wouldn't have to drive anymore. I wouldn't have to deal with that. I could just fly everywhere. I wouldn't have to buy gas. Oh my gosh. It would be so much easier. And I'm going to be honest, if you say be invisible, I'm going to assume the worst. I'm going to assume you're a bit of a creeper, okay? Because I just feel like there's not many reasons why you want to be invisible unless it's to, like, do something not very good. And so, I'm going to say, would you rather, you know, 100% I would want to fly. If you want to be invisible, the only thing I could ever think of is, like, maybe if you wanted to hear a hot gossip session and you weren't invited, maybe I could see that. Okay, I could definitely see that. You know, I want to be a little fly on the wall. I could see those moments. But I think that's about it.
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7: Vandal football is back in the dome. 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

0: one of my favorites right now on Canyon Country 106.9. And common knowledge is just, it's one of those things that I find, it's fleeting. Really, truly, it is fleeting away, and I don't know what to do about it. And apparently, Reddit, they're always doing the most, okay? Reddit is always just on top of the game. But they've shared the everyday facts that somehow people did not learn until later in life. And these, oh my gosh, okay, penguins, people thought penguins were fish. People, they are a bird. Because what, they like water? Because they like water, so otters are also fish? No. Oh, get out of here, okay. Pineapples, they grow from plants. They're not in trees, which is, again, these are things you could easily look up. Pickles, people did not know pickles are cucumbers, which I'm pretty sure says that on the whole, it says it on the glass or the jar, whatever you have. Also, ponies are not baby horses. Ponies are actually their own breed. Yes, you might call a baby horse a pony, but also ponies are their own thing. So, things you maybe didn't know, but I really hope you already did.
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0: fun on Canyon Country 106.9. If you're looking for something fun to do tonight, Groundwork Brewing. Yes, they are open even with all the construction happening. They've got live music starting tonight at 6 with the Delta G Band. And then tomorrow, Michael Kelly Band. They're going to be playing from 6 to 8:30. So, no, don't worry. Don't fret. Of course, Groundwork Brewing, they are still open even during construction.
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0: News, I'm Dave Packer. Ceremonies honoring those who died 25 years ago on September 11th at Ground Zero, the Pentagon, and outside Shanksville, Pennsylvania today in the field where hijacked United Flight 93 crashed on that day. 40 passengers and crew trying to take over the controls of that plane believed to be headed to Washington, D.C. Governor Josh Shapiro remembering their courage.
1: Their heroism inspired a nation and brought people together. Their call of "Let's roll" became the mantra of a grieving nation.
0: In Jacksonville, Mississippi, a man has been arrested in connection with the death of 29-year-old Tasia Fortune. Police say the body was found hanging behind a tree. OpenAI confirmed its AI agents were involved in another cyber attack in May on RubyGems website service, where they broke out into the open internet. This 2 months after a separate known incident involving Hugging Face. This is ABC News.
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4: Good afternoon, I'm Greg Kramer. This year's 9/11 procession through the LC Valley ends with a special event to mark the 25th anniversary tonight. First responders will travel through the valley starting in Asotin at 5:30 as usual. It will pass by all of the fire stations in Asotin County, Clarkston, then Lewiston, before finishing at Lewis Clark State College. This year there will be a special presentation at Harris Field. Everyone is invited. It will start shortly after the procession reaches the college, roughly at 6:45 p.m. There's no cost to get in. If you can't make it, we will be live streaming it on LC Valley News on Facebook. Be sure to watch for firefighters in the street in Clarkston tomorrow. They're teaming up with students to raise money to help kids stay on the right path. They'll be on Bridge Street starting at 9 a.m. for the annual Helping Helmets fundraiser. They'll be at the corners of Bridge and 13th and Bridge and 5th Streets. They'll ask you to drop any spare change into their helmets to donate to Clarkston Epic. The 92nd Lewiston Roundup continues at the Roundup Grounds just south of Lewiston. Gates open at 4:59 and rodeo action starts at 6:59 tonight. It's Tough Enough to Wear Pink nights with action starting at 6:59. The Roundup Parade is tomorrow morning at 9:59 on Main Street in downtown Lewiston. And Patriot Night Final Rodeo Performance will be held at 6:59. Your weather forecast in the LC Valley tonight, 53 degrees and partly cloudy. Tomorrow, 81 degrees with increasing clouds. Rain, there's a slight chance after 5 p.m. and a very good chance after 11 p.m. Sunday, pretty much rainy all day and a high just 64 degrees. And that's your news. 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